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0: 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Drizzle always go with
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3: No sleep from yesterday from getting fucked up all night. Know what I'm saying? 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Fucking record companies be new choosing niggas as fucking puppets, man. I ain't no motherfucking puppet, man. I'm the old dirty bastard.

0: Lucas Jackson Jr. The accomplished Joe McDuffie. My man Malik Favors. A Matt Miller. Yesterday's New Quintet.
1: Yesterday's New Quintet.

0: whale song. But where's it coming from?
1: Well, my lad, yes. You've come aboard then.
2: Yes,
1: didn't look as if you wanted a breath of sea air.
3: I want to fish.
4: Well, you've got a lovely day for it.

0: begin.
1: 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Up. Right.
2: Open up your mind state. You're feeling right. Shot. Let me take up. You on this journey where we're all just right. To the ill-minded mode where there's no turning back. Feeling alone, I'll be prone to bust that ill abstract. Now you can let it out. Your feelings inside. Jump up on this journey where we're all just right. To the ill-minded mode where there's no turning back. I've been told to bust that ill abstract. All good things must come to an end.
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0: now, all right now. Tonight, live on stage, we have a special thing going on. My five talented soul brothers here to sock it to you. Can you make it? Let's get a warm welcome for yesterday's new quintet. Yeah, all right now. On electric and upright bass, from the Windy City, we have my man Monkus. Give it up for Monk. And straight from Oxford, CA, this cat is putting it down. That profile is cold-blooded. We have a crazy young cat by the name of Otis Jackson Jr. Straight from the Big Apple, on guitar, and from time to time plays vax. And percussionist, we have a Matt Miller. All right now. Stepping tall from that town USA, on synthesizer, organ, and Fender Rhodes, is the accomplished Joe McDuffrey. A strong soul profile, give it up. My man Malik Flavors, from Cincinnati, Ohio, plays flute, guitar, and the occasional harp. Yeah, these are my boys right here. Cold-blooded. Go on and order your favorite drink from the bartender. That's right, smoke 'em if you got 'em. Pause. We about to get calmed down.
1: Thank you. The first piece we would like to play tonight is a piece by Stevie Wonder. This one's called Don't You Worry About a Thing. Check it out.

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Look out, look out, look out, look out. Look out, look out, look out, look out. Ghost Rider. Look out, look out, look out, look out. Look out, look out, look out, look out.

Welcome to Brainwashed Radio, the podcast edition. My name is John Whitney. I am your host. That is Soft Cell with J.G. Thirlwell and Gary Barnacle, Ghost Rider 2025. That's a limited edition 12-inch single coming out officially on Halloween, October 31st. That is originally a cover by, of course, Suicide originally. And it is a live part of their set list that was going back to 1983. But then when they played the Beacon Theater in 2022, J.G. Thirlwell joined them on stage for this. I was there. It was electrifying. And this comes with some additional mixes not on the Art of Falling Apart. There's an Art of Falling Apart limited edition reissue due soon, and unfortunately Dave Ball of Soft Cell passed away yesterday at the age of 66. They had just finished a new Soft Cell album, which should be out next year, and David played in Soft Cell just recently at a festival, and it's very unexpected and very sad. Lots of amazing music that is still being done by the duo of Dave Ball and Mark Almond. I'm going to play some Dave Ball at the end of next episode. I'm going to be doing two episodes now, getting them out for the weekend. Hope you enjoy the music. Right now, here is brand new music from Sugar Plant. This is an exclusive. Ooh, this is a new single, Anything and Calling. And there is a new album in the works, should be out next year. I've put a link to the website and record label Killa Killa Villa out of Japan, who will be making this available shortly. But for now, enjoy the A-side of this brand new Sugar Plant song titled Anything.

Brand new music from Tortoise, Layered Presence, comes from the album Touch. It is out on the International Anthem label in collaboration with Nonesuch, officially tomorrow, October 24th. And right now, here's brand new music issued by Sugar, who have just announced they are doing some live dates in New York City and London. And those pre-sale orders went really quickly yesterday. They were an artist pre-sale, and it's pretty much sold out, those shows. But with any luck, that is an indication that there might be enough interest for another Sugar live tour. I think they are working on new music, new album. Well, of course, I'm pretty sure they are. But we don't have a title for the new album yet, I don't believe. But this is a brand new single, new music, titled House of Dead Memories, which is Sugar, Bob Mould, Malcolm Travis, and David Barbee together again. Enjoy.

New music from The Soft Pink Truth, which is Drew Daniels' outfit, Drew Daniel of Matmos, most famously, and joined by MC Schmidt, I believe, on this album. Can Such Delightful Times Go On Forever? Comes out through Thrill Jockey on January 30th of next year. That's the first single, Time Inside the Violet. Right now, here is Odonis from the eponymous release. It's a Toronto-based duo of Constantine Xenos and Denholm Whale, and the album is out on November 14th through the Royal Mountain label. Here is Come Alive.

Mermaid Chunky, remixed by the esteemed remix artist Justin Strauss. That's the Justin Strauss En La Piscina remix that is on the song is what, CAC, this copyright symbol IA, something like that. It is out officially tomorrow on the DFA label. Right now, here is music from Arva Part, going back to earlier this year, Silentium, beautiful album on the Mississippi Records label. Here is Vater Unser, arranged for trombone and string ensemble.

And that is Barry Adamson from the Scala soundtrack coming out through Mute on January 26th of next year. That was Scala Posters, Mondo Bongo. Right now here is newly earthed music from Patrick Cowley from the Hardware album, which is out on Dark Entries, of course. Patrick Cowley passed away in 1982 from complications due to AIDS. But there is plenty of music in those vaults that keep surfacing. Here is Spellbinding Lover featuring Jeannie Tracy.

That is Cabaret Voltaire going back to 1980 from The Voice of America. That was This Is Entertainment. And that pretty much brings us to the end of this episode. And it is entertainment for anybody lucky enough to catch Cabaret Voltaire in the new incarnation live. The concerts begin this weekend on Saturday in Sheffield, UK. Keep your eyes out for that. And that sold out really quickly. I know about that. And there are some other dates in the UK coming up. I have posted those dates online, so check it out there. You can also go online to brainwash.com to subscribe, rate, and review the podcast all over the world. There are also new release dates and music reviews up there for you. Yes, brainwash.com still exists. I can't believe I still get emails every now and again saying, hey, you still doing it? Yes, we haven't stopped. So thank you for listening. And that image comes from me. I took that in Ogunquit. That's an Ogunquit beach. Yes, that's Ogunquit Beach this past weekend. And if you want to keep those images coming so I don't have to take them all, you can send them to podcast@brainwashed.com. You can email me at that address too. And we're going to end with new music from Nadia, which is, I believe, still the duo of Aiden Baker and Leah Bukareff. Together, the album Cut comes out through the Broken Spine Productions tomorrow, October 24th. Here is Dark No Knowledge. And thank you for tuning in, and please tune in again next time.

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So why should I fool with the married woman?

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